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1: We gonna have a funky good time. We gonna have a funky good time. We gonna have a...
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Talking the talk, I wasn't the best listener. 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

0: I am British. 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From South London to New York, I did that. The eye patch, a unique look. 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I flipped being blind into a luxury brand. MC Ricky D to Slick Rick, icon, fashionista, storyteller. I did that. Sampled over 800 times, kid.
1: I did that.
0: Had cats staying in Clark Wallabies. I did that. When brothers was driving Benzes, I pushed them into Rolls Royces. 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I did that. I am the ruler. I represent the bottom and the top. 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Respectfully, I inspired many. That's right, I did that. Please, jewels dripping, gaudy rings, yellow gold, platinum, rose gold, custom pieces that represent heritage and royalty. Unapologetically, I did that. The great adventures of Slick Rick, ayo, creativity, I did that. The ruler's back, passionately, I did that. Behind bars, gracefully, I did that. The art of storytelling, elegantly, I did that. The poet and the visionary,
2: victory.
0: We did that.

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Johnny's bullet, Lord have mercy on his soul. Children still hungry, just got possum in a pot. 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

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John is poorly, Lord have mercy on his soul. 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
1: Water.
0: Gold.
1: Water.
0: Magic.
1: Gold.
0: Packed. Dragged.
1: Mercy.
0: Mercy.
1: Gold.
0: Mercy.
1: Breathing.
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